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Show. It's The Basement right here, right now on your favorite station, ladies and gentlemen. Happy Independence Day weekend. Happy 4th of July. Let's go. Maybe you're outside right now getting the barbecue going. Maybe you are leaving the turn up and going to the next. Maybe you're still outside. Maybe you were just celebrating America's birthday right now. It's all good. Whatever you're doing, I got you. All right. You want to hear something? It's 888-456-8721 or slide in my DMs at DJ E-Rock. Again, happy 4th of July, people. Hopefully y'all are being safe out there. Drink a lot of water. The weather is great. And obviously, that's going to keep you from being cross-eyed.

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DJ E-Rock is on your radio. I'm in the mix right now. This is The Basement. 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It's 888-456-8721. 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All right, let's get to it. Happy 4th of July. DJ E-Rock in the building. 3 hours of the best hip-hop is going down right now.

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Happy 4th of July, people. DJ E-Rock is on your radio. Yes, sir. It is Independence Day weekend. America is celebrating its birthday right now. 250 years, people. Again, hopefully y'all are being safe out there. Drink a lot of water, man. And please do not drive drunk because I need you here, all right? I'll tell you what other thing you shouldn't do. Don't take home ugly either. E-Rock on your radio. It is Independence Day weekend. Happy 4th of July. Come on, let's go. It's the basement right here, right now.

our people out there in Albuquerque that are listening right now. What's good? DJ E-Rock is on your radio, ladies and gentlemen. This is The Basement, and every single weekend around this time, this is what we do. Ladies and gentlemen, it is time right now for your question of the night. What we ask you, a very pressing question. All we need you to do is be as honest as possible. When you're not, we know you're capping, and cap is not a currency we accept around here. Let's keep it simple. Let's keep it very 4th of July related. Yo, if you had to get rid of one, which would it be? Hot dogs, tacos, pizza, or burgers? If you had to get rid of one, which one would it be? Hot dogs, tacos, pizza, burgers? Hit us up, 888-456-8721. There's a lot of my DMs at DJ E-Rock with the answers. I mean, since it's 4th of July, everyone's barbecuing this weekend. I mean, I'm barbecuing 3 days straight. Yeah, best believe it. All right? Hit us up with your answers and do not hold back, yeah. America. All right? DJ E-Rock on your radio. It's The Basement right here, right now on your favorite station. Happy Independence Day weekend. Yeah. Come on.

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I just messed up the whole program. 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Tell her don't.

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1: 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It is The Basement right here, right now on your favorite station. Happy 4th of July weekend. Come on. Yo, lots of big parties all around the country, especially in Las Vegas. Big shout out to Hakkasan Nightclub. They got Tyga performing tomorrow or today. Depends on where you're at right now. But, man, I know they got the biggest hip-hop parties in Vegas. So if you want to attend some of the biggest parties that you could ever imagine in the city of Las Vegas, yo, go mess with Tao Group real quick, all right? TaoGroup.com/events. That is where you go, all right? E-Rock on your radio. And did you guys hear about LeBron? He is no longer a Los Angeles Laker. Yo, it's crazy, man. Probably the only sports story to cut through all the World Cup energy out there, which we'll talk about also a little bit later, all right? Yo, let's talk about that up next right here on The Basement. DJ E-Rock on your radio. In the

is the basement right here, right now, on your favorite station. Ladies and gentlemen, it is true. LeBron James is no longer returning to the Los Angeles Lakers. Yeah, he is no longer a Laker. So I know a lot of Laker fans are probably happy about that, but there are a lot of LeBron fans that will no longer be Laker fans because they follow wherever LeBron goes. Now, there's a whole bunch of rumors that he might be a Golden State Warrior. I've heard rumors that he might go to DC. I honestly think he's going to be on the court with Draymond, Ant Davis, who is another person that the Warriors are targeting, and Stephen Curry. I think that he's going to complete a big four or big five out there in the Bay Area one time. Yeah, big shout out to the Bay Area. If LeBron heads to the Warriors, which is my team, by the way, I'm going to have to get a LeBron James Warriors jersey. I'm just going to have to. You have to do it. Let us know what you're thinking, though. It's 888-456-8721. Lots of great things happening in the sports world, all right? Yo, are you watching World Cup? Albert, are you? I know you are. Yo, Mexico got a big game on Sunday. Wow. Let's go. E-Rock on your radio. It's the basement right here, right now. Happy 4th of July weekend. Come on. A million.

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2: 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See, look at me trying to do it. And you know I had a disability. You know I had the suit was too long. The leg wasn't working. And see, and now look, bam, bam. This one, it gets bad right here. See, that was what... Oh, my God. I love doing this podcast. Something is wrong with you.
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Move your hand, why you running? Whoa.

Here we go. DJ E-Rock is on your radio. It is the basement right here, right now, on your favorite station. It is Independence Day weekend, the 4th of July. It's going down right now, ladies and gentlemen. Feels good, man. Yo, America's celebrating the birthday. We celebrating, we're doing the most. I mean, you turn on your TV, man. It's America 250 everywhere, man. All over the news, man. You got just like celebrations on celebrations, man. The barbecues, yo, the barbecues need to be on a thou wow this weekend. I'm just letting you know, if I pull up to the crib and your barbecue is not popping on the 250th birthday of America, we might have some problems. DJ E-Rock on your radio. It is the basement. Big shout out to all of our listeners out there in Wichita. What's good? Yo, shout out to all my folks out there. Hey, E-Rock is here. Let's go. It's the basement right here, right now. Happy 4th of July weekend. We

Mexico got a big game on Sunday. Got a lot of friends, man, that are getting me into World Cup. Even though I've never been into soccer, I got friends that are getting me so excited for the game on Sunday. I mean, that's going to be one for the ages. Who they playing? They playing England, right? Wow, it's going to be crazy, man. So shout out to all my Latinos out there, all my Mexicanos. Every Latino is just going to be out of their mind, man. Yo, Mexico's on fire right now. That is for real.

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3: Jason Reed did say, you better get you a sun pass. We never did. 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
3: Girl, we ended up on this toll on the New Jersey Turnpike where there's all these tolls and stuff. We're going through these toll roads. I don't have no easy pass. So I'm blowing through the easy pass lane, racking up tickets. I'm sure that when they send it to me, it's going to be like a few hundred dollars.
4: So you just went through the easy pass lane?
3: I was just like, I'm just going to keep going. I thugged it right on through. I'm just thugging through the tolls just like I had an easy pass, but I don't.
4: You're riding dirty.
3: We was riding dirty.
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E-Rock is on your radio. It's the basement right here, right now. Don't forget, it is Independence Day weekend, and we got your 4th of July edition of the mailbag coming up in 10 minutes, so do not go anywhere, all right? Hit us up. It's 888-456-8721 or slide in my DMs right now, DJ E-Rock, and I got you, all right? E-Rock is on your radio. It's the basement right here, right now. Happy 4th of July weekend. Let's

America's big birthday. That's right. The 4th of July is popping off right now. America is 250 years old. Best country in the world. That is for sure. Well, ladies and gentlemen, we've got your 4th of July edition of the mailbag going down right now. So, ladies and gentlemen, are you ready? All right, let's go. It is time right now for your listener mailbag. It's where we pull a listener email, read it to y'all, and hopefully y'all can give these people the advice they need, because when you hear the things that they are going through, you're going to be like, all right, you need all the help you can get. Tonight's email is from Left Off the Guest List. It reads, Dear Basement Family, every year my boyfriend's family throws a huge 4th of July party. This year he told me I probably shouldn't come. I asked why, and after going back and forth, he finally admitted that his ex-girlfriend is going to be there because she's still really close with the family. He says he doesn't want things to be awkward for anybody, so his solution, he'll go to the party without me. He swears nothing is going on and says that he's just trying to keep the peace and that he doesn't want that smoke. I told him if his ex is invited, but I'm not, we've got a bigger problem that he thinks he has. Basement fam, am I overreacting? That is signed Left Off the Guest List. Hold on. So you're telling me that your current girlfriend stays home, but the ex gets played at the barbecue with the family? Like, that makes no sense at all. I mean, I don't know, man. Yo, Miss Lady, you might have to make some changes and reevaluate some things in your life. But people out there, America, let us know. It's 888-456-8721. Slide in my DMs at DJ E-Rock. Let me know your answers and how you would react to this. All right? Again, 888-456-8721. Or slide in my DMs. It's at DJ E-Rock. All right? Let's go. It's the basement. Happy 4th of July. Wow.

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2: You shouldn't be yelling at somebody with a disability. 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
3: 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You've never said the word disability. Not no time have you ever said disability to me.
2: 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See, look at me trying to do it. 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And see, and now look, bam, bam. This one, it gets bad right here. See, that was what... Oh, my God. I love doing this podcast. Something is wrong with you.
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was outside freely, but now they got it out for me. I don't care what frat you was in, you can't out for me. Keep dreaming. Pineapple juice, I give a sweet, sweet scene. I know what they like, so I just keep cheesing. Hard drive full of heat seeking. Trying to come the same day as Jack rethinking. You don't need Givenchy, you need Jesus. 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How many reasons? I got plex in the mail peak season. Shout out to my UPS workers, making sure I receive it. You can do it too, believe it.

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I wouldn't be calling if I didn't feel this heavy. 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
6: Hi, everybody. It's Carson Daly checking in. We got our final weekend of the month of June, my birthday month, and thanks for all the well wishes. Let's get to it, guys. We got the 30 biggest songs in North America. We'll go back to, as we always do, for some great music from yesteryear in the form of our former number one. We'll do some summer throwbacks and a few extra requested songs. We'll see how the timing goes. So sit back, relax, and enjoy. The Daily Download, this week's top 30, starts right now. And we'll kick things off, as we always do, with a triple D. This one's from my golfing buddy and former voice coach, Mr. Niall Horan. My coming soon prediction last week is now kicking off the show. Number 30 is 10.

Gosh, like Father's Day gifts all over again for me and birthday gifts. Two triple D's in a row, you shouldn't have. That's a Daily Download debut. We kick things off with Niall Horan, and now we just had a new one right there from Ed Sheeran and Martin Garrix as well. So number 29. That one we played last week is our pick of the week, and now they are officially debuting. So good for Martin and Ed. All right, it's a Daily Download. This week's top 30, Carson with you, and Noah Kahan's going to be performing next weekend at that Macy's 4th of July fireworks special. I've hosted that many times on NBC. It's a lot of fun. Some of the music's pre-taped, some is live, but the fireworks are live, and that's really what we're all there for. My buddy Blake Shelton, Post Malone, Salt-N-Pepa, Bebe Rexha, Shaboozy, they'll all be, quote-unquote, performing. You can watch that on NBC. Here's The Great Divide from Noah Kahan, number 28, on The Daily Download.

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2: Carson Daly with Don Tolliver, who's currently on his Octane Tour. Very good live performer. 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

Miss Chanel Jones from the Today Show, who crushed it with Zara on our stage. 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

Malcolm Todd's new album, Do That Again, is out now. I haven't spent any time with that, but I will put that on my list of things to do. Earrings there, up a spot from 27 to 26 this week. His North American tour, by the way, kicks off September 2nd in Texas. It'll wrap up on the 28th of October in L.A. Okay, let's keep her moving, everybody. This is the Daily Download, this week's top 30, and Pitbull and Lil Jon are going to stay put at number 25. You can turn up Damn, I Love Miami on the Daily Download.

0: Well, there it is. I mentioned Zara had four songs on the top 30 last week, and she is already doing it again here. Her second of another four appearances on the show. That one, She Did It Again, stays put. That's her song with Tyla at number 24. And we're going to have Tyla stopping by my other job, The Today Show, on July 24th to perform in our plaza for our big summer concert series. Excited about that, as are my kids. You can check all those dates and performers out at the Today website. All right, it's Carson Daly. It's that time of the show where we like to try and predict what songs are coming soon to the Daily Download Top 30 Countdown. Here's what we got for you today.
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0: This was the number one trending song the past 2 weeks on our little mini TT5 countdown, so we moved it over here to our coming soon. Stella Lefty, who's really just having a meteoric run the last couple of months with this particular track. I hope she can back it up with another one and another one and another one after that, because she seems like a great artist. Here's Boston, if you haven't heard it. Catchy as all get up. It's our coming soon song on the Daily Download.

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Bella Kay holds at number 23. I love it. I love it. I love it. This is the Daily Download Top 30 Countdown. I am your host, Carson Daly. Love being with you guys and playing all these great songs as we close out the month of June. No movement today for Jason Derulo, who is busy dancing on every single TikTok I've seen. Sexy for me is

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1: There's Madonna and Sabrina Carpenter. They stay put at number 21, just outside our top 20 with Bring Your Love. I'm Carson Daly. All right, we're off to a great start. 10 songs in the books to close out June and another 20 ready to go. 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
4: 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It's Carson Daly. This song was number one on this very weekend, all the way back in 2021. So 5 years ago, Dua Lipa was levitating all over a radio near you. Let's relive the magic now on The Daily Download.

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1: There it is, levitating. That is when you are off the ground. And ladies, if you have ever fallen in love or been married, often it's described as levitating. And maybe I can make a correlation there. Big congrats to Dua Lipa and her husband, Callum Turner. They got married this month. And so maybe she is indeed levitating. They did a very small, what you would call a civil ceremony in London, and then a much bigger event for family and friends in Sicily. What a beautiful couple they make. It's Carson Daly, and again, that was our former number one from 2021, and we're done. And this is our top 30. However, if you're just joining us, we're already 10 in the books, so we're going to call it our top 20 for now. Dominic Fike's going to kick things off. This is Baby Doll, number 20 on the

0: Gracie Abrams is going to stay at number 19 with Hit the Wall, and her new album, Daughter from Hell, is going to be out on July 17th. I'll be curious to see how much action she really does with that record. Olivia Rodrigo, by the way, smart of Gracie to release this one, you know, 3 weeks later than Olivia's, because Olivia has just broken every, like Taylor style, broken every record globally and streaming efforts. And so that's going to clear the deck and make a little room, less competition for Gracie's new album. Curious to see how well it does. Anyway, yeah, Daughter from Hell is the name of that one. That's cute. It's Carson. Top 18 songs are coming up. We got to take a break. We got Bieber, Shakira, Sabrina, Teddy Swims, and more. Plus, our top trending tracks are just around the corner on the Daily Download. This week's Top 30. 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

There is Sabrina Carpenter by her Lonesome. We heard her with Madonna earlier, but the solo effort of House Tour stays put at number 18 for Sabrina this week. It's Carson Daly, and we're doing the Daily Download Top 30 thing, and Teddy Swim spends another summer performing overseas. He'll be back to kick off the Ugly Tour here in North America in September on the 23rd. Here's Mr. Know-It-All on the Daily Download.

0: So Taylor's wedding is this Friday, I guess. I mean, that's as accurate as information as I guess is out there. I knew it. I knew you is our biggest mover. It was number 20 last week and 16 now. So up 4 spots. 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It's Carson Daly, and it's time for our mini countdown. These are the top trending songs of the week. There's 5 of them, and we've shortened the title to TT5, proving, yes, we're lazy.
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0: Number 5 is Zara Larsson.
2: I live my day as if it was the last. Live my day as if it was no past. Doing it all night, all summer. Doing it the way I wanna.
0: Tame Impala and Jenny coming 4th this weekend.
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0: Pink Panthers and Zara Larsson are 3rd. Swift's song from Toy Story 5 is our runner-up.

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All right, that's going to wrap up our mini trending countdown for this week. 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

last might. Bruno Mars drops 4 spots out of the top 10 for the first time in months. That's I Just Might falling to number 14. All right. Hey, it's Carson. This next song was on our countdown, but recently fell just outside the top 30. And you know what? What the heck? We've got a few extra minutes here. Let's play it right now. Here's number 31 on the Daily Download, if there was such a thing. I know it's a new number, but we've got some extra time today. What the heck? Enjoy.

0: I'm Carson Daly. 13 more tracks to get to on our quest to get to number one. We're going to hear from Ella Langley, who my son, who's 17, came up to me the other day and said, "Dad, it's official. I'm an Ella fella." He loves her. And I'm an Ella fella, too. Ariana's on the way, One Republic, and a lot more. This is the Daily Download, this week's top 30. Back after this.
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One Republic's going to be spending the summer touring across Europe, so good luck to Ryan and the guys over there. That's Need Your Love, which kicks off our top 13 now on the Daily Download. And I am Carson Daly, and I'm an Ella fella too, as are most men these days. If you've discovered Ella Langley, whose Dandelion record is so good, and she continues to tour everywhere on North America. I think she's in South Carolina this weekend. Got a little bit of a break, and then more shows up in Canada in July. Choose in Texas. Turn It Up from Ella stays right where it was last week at number 12 on the Daily Download. Just when I-

0: There's Ari, massive 14 spot leap. Well, from last week, takes a more modest approach, only a 3-spot jump this week, with Hate That I Made You Love Me now at number 11. I'm Carson Daly. The best of the week is on the way. Harry Styles, Sienna Spiro, Alex Warren, and more. The top 10 kick off next on the Daily Download.
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I don't want to say too much about The Voice, our beautiful singing competition show on NBC, but we did just finish shooting the blind auditions that are going to air in September, and an artist came out and covered for the first time ever that song, Die on the Hill from Sienna. And it becomes one of those songs because Sienna has such a strong vocal that you're like, I don't know, you know, like Sia or doing, Whitney or something like that. There's some songs amateur artists have no business singing, but I'll tell you what, this girl absolutely crushed it. I can't wait for you to see it in September. That is Sienna kicking off the top 10 at 10. I'm Carson Daly. Alex Warren gave us another new song called Fine Place to Die. That's from his upcoming new album, Wild Child. That's going to be out on August 28th. Cool song, too. It's a piano ballad, a little bit different vibe from some of the other ones. That is not in our top 10. However, Fever Dream is.

0: That's Harry Styles and American Girls at number 8 today. I'm Carson Daly. We got a lot more on the way. Couple songs still from Zara Larsson. Another from Bruno Mars, Pink Panthers, Olivia Rodrigo. Plus, we're going to throw in a summer throwback from David Guetta. 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

Carson Daly revisiting some of the best summer songs from years past. Today we're going to go back to 2012 with David Guetta and Sia. Titanium is my throwback selection on the Daily Download.

There it is. That's David Guetta and Sia. They had one of the absolute biggest summer bangers back in 2012. Still holds the test of time and sounds great. Titanium. And we made that our throwback pick this weekend on the Daily Download. Hope you enjoyed that. All right, I'm Carson Daly, and we are counting down to the number one song in America. We're up to number 7 now, where we find Olivia Dean. So easy to fall in love, slipping 2 spots.

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1: Olivia Rodrigo there. She had the biggest opening week of her career for sales and streaming after the release of her third album, which debuted at number one all over the world. It broke tons of streaming records. And over here on our little countdown radio program, Drop Dead, you just heard, was at number six. I'm Carson Daly. This is the Daily Download Top 30. Tame Impala and Jenny continue to move closer to the top. Their remix of Dracula is now in the top five. Good for them. It's up two today.

Bruno Mars moves into fourth place, up one spot. That is Risk It All. Well, hello, friends. It's Carson Daly. Here's a Daily Download Extra just for you. You're welcome.

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I'm Carson Daly. Top three songs are coming up on the Daily Download. We got Pink Panthers and Zara Larsson. They have been number one lately. In fact, the last 2 weeks with Stateside, the remix. We'll see if they can make it three in a row. Although Somber, we haven't heard yet and might have something to say about that. We'll sort it out next on the Daily Download.

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3: Welcome back. I'm Carson Daly, and here we are, everybody. Your top three. Somber has been all over our feeds lately. He gave us a new song just a couple days ago called My Body Isn't Ready that people are talking about. He also scored an invite, I understand, to Taylor's wedding, which is arguably the biggest event of the year. Homewrecker kicks off our top three.

0: Sara Larson moves up two spots into second place with Midnight Sun on the Daily Download. Somber, you already heard back there at number three. Zara, of course, moves into two, so I think we know what that means. Let's make it official.
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0: Pink Panthers and Zara Larson are number one again. Noteworthy to say that Zara's got two songs in the top two. One solo and one with Pink Panthers. Here is Stateside, the remix, your number one song again this week on the Daily Download.
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1: And there you have it. Pink Panthers and Zara hold on to that top spot yet again. That is a turkey, everybody. Three in a row for them. We'll keep an eye on it and see what they can do next week. I don't know what it is for four in a row. I'm not in bowling. I don't know if they have anything other than a turkey. I'll have to look into that. It'll be a four-peat, I guess we'll say. Have a great week, everybody. Thanks so much for listening. That'll wrap up this edition of the Daily Download Top 30. 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I'm Carson Daly. We'll see you on the Today Show or right back here next weekend to count down the top 30 songs in North America. Hope you had a great June, and we'll see you in July.
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I wouldn't be calling if I didn't feel this heavy. I keep telling myself I'm fine, but every quiet

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Hi, friends. Happy Sunday, fun day, day after 4th of July. Hope you guys had a wonderful holiday. This hour, I've got Zara Larsson, Taylor Swift trying to get in some Drake. We're going to kick it off right now with Ella Langley and Morgan Wallen on your radio. 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

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Hi, friends. I'm Monique Castillo on your radio. Hopefully, y'all had a wonderful holiday yesterday. I want to know what you guys did, what you guys get into. 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

0: 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Happy Sunday fun day. I'm Monica Castillo on your radio. 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

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Hi, friends. Happy Sunday fun day. I'm Monica Castillo, radio this hour. I've got Sabrina Carpenter, Teddy Swims, trying to get in some Sienna Spiro. But right now, we're going to kick it off with the best music on El Paso's home for all the hits, Mix 92.7.

0: 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Hi, friends. I'm Monica Castillo in studio taking all your requests and shouts. 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

a vibe in downtown El Paso. Shout out to Brooke Underwood and Veronica Castro from Destination El Paso. It was such a good energy, good time out there. I was there joining with my other work at Fort Bliss MWR, and it was such a great time. So hopefully you guys had a great time last night, and everybody is safe, and you get to rest today. It's Mix 92.7.

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Hi, friends. Happy Sunday fun day. I'm Monica Castillo on your radio this hour. I've got Harry Styles, Justin Bieber, trying to get in some Teddy Swims. But right now, we're going to kick it off with Olivia Dean. So Easy to Fall in Love on Mix 92.7.

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Hi, friends. Happy Sunday, fun day. I'm Monica Castillo Radio this hour. I've got Justin Bieber, Olivia Rodrigo, trying to get in some Jelly Roll. We're going to kick off this last hour hanging out together with Homewrecker on your radio. 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

0: 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Hi, friends. Happy Sunday fun day. I'm Monique Castillo on your radio. I am done for today. Headed out the door. I'm back again next weekend, next Saturday at 11 a.m. Right now, though, coming up next is my guy, DJ Jason Craig. He's jumping right in. Make sure you tune in. Keep it locked. This is El Paso's home for all the hits. Mix 92.7. Have a good rest of your Sunday. Bye, friends.
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Happy Sunday, Sunday, Sunday. It's your boy Jason Craig of Mix 92.7 El Paso's home for all the hits. Hope you guys are having a great weekend. Look, yesterday I was over at Pop Goes the Fort at Fort Bliss. Got to hang out with our sister, Monica Castillo. It was a dope experience, man. So shout out to everybody that went out to Pop Goes the Fort yesterday. There was a lot of people out there. And it was good to see the community show up, like 15,000 people plus. It was a lot of people. So shout out to all y'all that went out to that. Glad you guys are spending your Sunday with us. Keep it locked right here. Mix 92.7.

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Mix 92.7. What's going on, everybody? Check it out. Taco Bell has a little something for World Cup fans, all right? They're calling it the emotional support tacos. Whether your team's, you know, got a win or, you know, you got a tough loss, they're saying a taco can help make the day a lot better. And I agree. I agree. Shout out to Taco Bell making that happen. All right, don't forget, we're hooking you up with tickets to go see DaBaby all week long.

Getting ready for the work week. It's Sunday, you know what I'm saying? So you're getting ready to get to work tomorrow, Monday. But I just want to let you know, we might have something coming up. We might be having a four-day work week. There's a lot of companies across the country that have four-day work weeks, you know? So what would you rather do? Would you rather not go in on Monday, start on Tuesday, go to Friday? Or would you like to go in on Monday and then get out of there on Thursday? Let us know on our social medias at Mix927EP. That's at Mix927EP. Also follow me on social medias at Jason Craig __. Three times for your mind, because if it rhymes, it works all the time. Mix 927.

0: Your chance to go see the baby at 11-11 on July 11th is coming up. Make sure you keep it locked right here because you don't want to miss that opportunity to go see the baby for free at 11-11. 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

What's going on? It's hour number two. It's your boy Jason Craig. Welcome to hour number two on Mix 92.7. Up next, we got the newlywed Taylor Swift. We got some Justin Bieber, Teddy Swims, Bad Bunny, and Bruno Mars, and a whole lot more coming your way this hour. Keep it locked right here. Thank you guys for hanging out with us on this Sunday afternoon. Mix 92.7.

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trying to cover it up like a quilt. 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

0: Mix 92.7, El Paso's home for all the hits. Look, we know in October we got Usher and Chris Brown coming to the Sun Bowl, but the R&B tour just got bigger because Eric Bellinger and Mario have been added to join Chris Brown and Usher, making it one of the hottest tours of the year. Get your tickets. It's going to be bananas, all right? Very excited for that. Sun Bowl, October. Let's get very R&B-ish. You better dress right. I'm going to clown somebody if you're not dressed right. All right? Keep it locked right here. Mix 92.7.
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0: Mix 92.7. Leonardo DiCaprio and Christian Bale are set to star in Heat 2. Look, back in the day, Heat's that movie. If you've never seen it, you got to go watch it. So, Leo, Christian Bale, they're going to star in Heat 2, bringing one of the most anticipated crime movies in years to the big screen. I know a lot of people aren't for the reboots and bringing things from the 90s and making a new version of it. I'm down. People have been talking about it. We've needed a Heat 2. So, very excited for that. Keep it locked right here. Mix 92.7.
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This one's going to catch you guys off guard. Caught me off guard. I didn't even know. Apparently, Tom Hardy has been making hip-hop music for years. And now he's getting ready to release a rap album. Yeah, the same guy that was in Mad Max and played Venom. And Bane. Yeah, he raps. Not going to lie. I'm going to listen to that. Especially Czarface? Come on. I'm a huge Czarface fan. So that's going to be interesting. That's coming out very, very soon. So keep it locked right here on Mix 92.7, El Paso's home for all the hits.

0: 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Plus, we also got your tickets to go see Don Omar at the Don Haskins Center in October. So keep it locked right here. 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

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Your boy Jason Craig in the 5 o'clock hour. If you're just jumping in the car heading home, thank you guys for hanging out with me right here on Mix 92.7. We've got all the great music still coming up, so keep it locked right here. Don't go anywhere. 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Mix 92.7.

0: 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Some are watching for the day drinking. It's a summer of soccer.
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Shout out to everybody celebrating a birthday today or this weekend. But if you're celebrating a birthday today, you're sharing birthdays with these celebrities. It is Celebrity Birthday Sunday. We got Shohei Ohtani, Paulie D, Jake from State Farm, and one of the hip-hop's greatest producers, legend from the Wu-Tang Clan, the RZA. Happy birthday to all the celebrities. Happy birthday to all of you out there in the Sun City. Keep it locked right here. Mix 92.7.

Las Cruces. If you're tapped in right here to Mix 92.7, if you're looking for something to do this week on Friday, big shout out to our homies over at Rad Retrocade in Las Cruces. They're celebrating their 7-year anniversary this Friday, July 10th. So if you've never been, it's a cool spot. Got arcade games, they got food, they got drinks, and they're celebrating 7 years. 7 years strong. And that's going to be very exciting. I'll be there, so make sure you guys show up, say what's up, hang out with us, celebrating 7 years. Rad Retrocade this Friday in Las Cruces. Keep it locked right here for more Mix 92.7.

0: 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Coming up this week, you got more chances to win tickets to see The Baby and Don Omar. So if you haven't won yet, don't worry. You still got plenty of shots right here on Mix 92.7. Keep it locked. We'll be right back.
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